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And I think to myself, why now? Why me? Why?

ακούς αυτό. I only want you when you're gone, gone, gone. Playing like we're gone, gone, gone. 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